0: What am I doing with my night? Nothing. Same thing I do every night. Nothing.
1: And do you think talking like Pinky in the Brain has anything to do with it?
0: What?
1: Same thing we do every night, Pinky. Try to take over the world.

FM. So glad to have you here. If you want to get in touch, social media is a quick avenue. At Greg B. Harrell, Twitter, Instagram, Greg B. Harrell Show, Facebook. And I try to respond to people as quickly as possible, but I am a two-finger typer. So, yeah, I never, the other fingers are just too lazy to punch the keys. No, no, no.

0: 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Do you know what that is even?
1: Yeah, it's a Clint Eastwood movie about a woman who stalks a male radio host.
0: Yeah. Well, would you play that for me? Play Misty for me.
1: We don't have Misty.

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3: 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In fact, I'm not afraid. I am fully prepared to one day be able to commit to one person for the rest of my life. But that day is not today or within the next 5 years.
0: My God, if this was the 1980s, James Spader would play you in a movie.

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0: 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Yeah, I see. 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Yeah.
1: What is it about my accent, Greg? I have to know. Is it just because it's so genuinely real and it's not an act that it just startles people?
0: The Southern accent provides people comfort. Not to be confused, of course, with Southern comfort, which tends to provide people accents.

0: What's up, Greg?
1: So listen, hey, doctor, the social media for the show. Can you check it out and maybe even give us a follow, huh? I promise I won't talk like a cab driver from the 1930s. Hey, give us a follow, would you, Mac? That's it, I promise. Yeah, but check it out, @GregBHarrell, Twitter, Instagram, Greg B. Harrell Show, Facebook. It's fun.

0: Well, when you don't have anything else to do, you drink cold ones.
1: You're not talking cold brew coffee, are you?
0: Cold brewskis.
1: Oh, cold brewskis. Yeah, that is very different from coffee. So how many brewskis are you going to drink tonight?
0: Well...
1: What, you're going to drink so much alcohol that you could fill a well?
0: Well, if I'm lucky, I'll hit that lucky number a lot.
1: Well, I mean, the fact that you think a lot is a number tells me you're way beyond the number I was thinking.

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3: 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You are a great personality. That's why I am. I'm so sold on this radio station.
0: Oh, thanks. I'm glad we could sell ourselves to you. 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
0: What are you doing?
4: We are out. Oh, my God. You won't believe my husband just started a garden.
0: Coming up next, you won't believe my husband started a garden. So you're out in your husband's garden.
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0: Okay, I'm going to be very careful because I'm not sure if this is a metaphor. You're watching your husband's carrots?

0: 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Ah, that's way up the dial. Who's going to find that? Oh, my gosh.
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3: Matt and Jen.
2: Matt and Jen. Well, I will give a shout out to you, okay?
3: All right, right on. Thank you.
2: Matt and Jen!

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1: 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Don't talk behind someone's back. 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

0: 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Who would have thought? So you crochet.
1: Yeah, crochet.
0: Macrame, I ask what you crochet?
1: I make baby blankets and baby booties and baby hats.
0: Yeah, well, what is it with babies needing the word baby in front of all their products? I don't say, where's my adult blanket? I just say, where's my blankie?

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1: Mm-hmm. Hey, the social media. Yeah, reach out on the socials. At Greg B. Harrell, Twitter, Instagram, Greg B. Harrell Show, Facebook. I'll tell you, social media for this show is different than any other radio show. I was going to say the word from, and then I switched to then, so that's why it came out as for then. Let's move past it.

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0: 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I knew this day would come. 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
1: I say, Greg.
0: What are you up to?
2: I'm crocheting.
0: Crocheting?
2: Yeah, I crochet stuff, yeah.
0: You know, crochet has always been a mystery to me.
2: No, it's really, it's difficult, but once you get the hang of it, you can do it.
0: No, I mean the T at the end of the word. Why is it not crochet?
2: Oh my God.
0: Yeah, that thought always ricochets around my head.

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Call Greg FM, 888-760-1977. Would love to hear from you on the phones. If you've heard the show before, it's not like one of those other radio shows where it's like, hey, talk about this today or talk about that. No, talk about whatever you are. That sounded weird, but I mean it.

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Oh my gosh. 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
2: 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Otherwise, E.T. would have FaceTimed home.

0: Yeah. Oh, my gosh. Guess what? Drizzly's coming. I got to get my booze. This is perfect.
1: Oh, you're having alcohol delivered?
0: Because I got like 14 cases coming. Hold on.
1: A man who orders 14 cases of alcohol should not live somewhere with this many stairs. The delivery driver's not there yet.
0: Jump the gun. Now I feel stupid.
1: Well, don't worry. Drink 14 cases of alcohol and you'll be the smartest person in the cell.

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1: Right on, dude. You're the man. Take care.
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2: Greg and Jenny are in a relationship. Ugh, Greg and Jenny. Ugh.
3: What's your name?
4: Allison.
1: Oh, good name. You can call your autobiography Allison. You know, I will say, I find I'm meeting fewer and fewer Allisons these days. What's going on?
4: Well, there's an Elvis Costello song named Allison.
1: Oh, yeah. How many times have people made reference to that when you tell them your name?
4: No one. I usually have to remind them.
1: Well, that doesn't bode well for his back catalog.
4: I like Elvis Costello.
1: Yeah, no, same. I was also a big fan of his dad, Abbott End. Thanks for the support on that.

1059 Greg FML. Sorry, Freudian slip. 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If you're ever faced with a bear, pretend you're a dead body. 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

Rag FM is WGAP Merrillville, Knoxville, a loud media station. This is the start of the hour. Stick around for the end of the hour, because that's when people clap like it's a plane landing somewhere tropical.

0: Okay, so it says here, and this, I don't know. This, okay, yeah, here it is. Greg FM, and then it's like 10, 5, and there's like a dot, and there's like a 9. Is this like MS-DOS prompt, or what's going on here? So it's 105.9 Greg FM. So if you, you know, if you're wondering or whatever. 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
1: While I was on hold, I was thinking, you know, why don't you ever have any kind of merch? 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
2: 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One typo there could produce some interesting search results. Holy smoke.

0: Gray?
1: I think so, yeah. I'm on those all platforms. I don't know what that sentence was, but let's just move forward. Hey, get in touch, would you? At Greg B. Harrell, Twitter, Instagram, Greg B. Harrell Show, Facebook. Join me on there, comment, say whatever you want, because I'll comment back. 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
1: Watch out for a wolf in sheep's clothing. 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

0: on?
1: What are you going to play me for my birthday? 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
0: What's your favorite song?
1: Norwegian Wood.
0: Let me get the guitar. Oh, all right. Here we go. And I'm going to sing it in my John Lennon voice.
1: Oh, wonderful.
2: Well, I'm glad you're excited. I

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0: 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Did you dial that number?
1: No.
0: Oh, okay. Well, yeah, then you probably have the right number. Because otherwise, I'd be Jenny. And I'd be a heck of a lot prettier, I'll tell you that much. Oh, we're having fun. But yeah, no, this is the right number.

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1: All right. So what snack foods are on your Mount Rushmore?
2: We're going to go with Hot Pockets, Combos, Chips and Salsa. Lunchables
1: too. Wow, curious to see how those look depicted in granite.
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1: 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I've even talked to myself on the social media. No, you heard me correctly. Check it out, and hey, if you need me, just comment or whatever, and I'll see it, and I'll comment back. Sometimes it's fun to have a whole conversation in emojis, even though I don't understand what any of them mean.

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1: Greg.
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1: Greg.
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1: Statements and questions? 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
0: Okay, so...
1: I'll take that as a no.
0: Okay, so one, I just started listening to you not too long ago, and you actually are kind of funny.
1: Oh, okay, so you meant false statements. And what's the question?
0: Like, why don't you answer the phone when I call?
1: Well, I'll tell you what I'm told when I ask people the same question. We're avoiding your call, son.

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0: Exactly.
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0: Oh, I don't know about that. Waking up as Greg B. Harrell every day sure feels like losing.
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0: Oh, yeah, there it is. 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
0: What is this, Dial M for Murder? All right, that's the last time I make a reference to a movie from 1954. So you don't like people. Why don't you like people?
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Yay! 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

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Hey, fun fact, anyone listening to this in Australia is hearing it in the future. And possibly the other way. We're unsure of the dynamics there. 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
0: A thigh brow is the eyebrow shape created where your thigh meets your torso. Please do not ask about a thenis. 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

0: 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We're still working on the jingle. Who goes there?
1: Hello.
0: Oh, hello.
1: Is this possibly Greg B. Harrell?
0: Possibly Greg. That sounds like a canceled 10 p.m. drama.
1: Are you really? Is this you?
0: Who else would be desperate enough to keep this conversation going?

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1: Get in touch if you can't get in touch on the phone through the computer. 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

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We had to carry an iPod and a phone.

0: really glad to be talking to you. I went through cancer and I think I beat it.
1: Oh, well, I'm so glad you're feeling better. This is wonderful news.
0: I think you're part of the reason that I made it through, because without that, I don't think I would have.
1: You're going to make me cry, which would mark the 8th time today.
0: Oh, no. Don't want to do that. But you're one of the most best radio hosts. You should be very proud of yourself.
1: Oh, well, I'll tell you that I'm proud you're my listener. Kicking cancer's butt like you're Vito Corleone and it owes you money.
0: Oh, no. Okay, I'll let you go.
1: Well, wait. I have to know the name of someone as strong as you. What is your name?
0: Mary.
1: Mary, I'm glad you're here and I'm glad you phoned. I'm honored. You're an inspiration on a radio show that is mostly perspiration.

0: 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That's faster than I thought. It's Greg FM.
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3: 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At first, I didn't know how to take you when I first heard you. Ever since then, I don't want to ever miss you. You're just too damn funny.
0: Too damn funny. I sound like a comedy special in the 80s.

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0: Can you help me with something?
3: I might be able to.
0: Oh, goody. So they won't give me money for sound effects on my show?
3: All right.
0: Right. So I'm asking listeners, are there any sound effects you can do?
3: I could do a chicken. I could...
0: Well, I'll stop you right there. You had me at, I could do a chicken.
3: Okay, cool.
0: Whenever you're ready. Wow, that was so amazing. I feel like I just laid an egg. Can I hear the chicken once more, please? Wow, the fact that you can so easily transform from human to chicken is pretty clucked.

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Look at the calendar right now and treasure this moment. It won't be this date again for another year.

0: 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Please make sure to use an echo effect on that, because otherwise it'll just be me saying it. And don't include this part where I'm asking for the echo effect, because that's sad. 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

0: Greg FM 105 point decimal dot whatever you want to say 9 is the place you'll find us on the dial. So, all right. So, how's your day?
1: My day is actually going pretty well. Thank you. How's your day?
0: It's good. I'm a glasses half full kind of person.
1: Why don't you just fill it up? You can fill it up with vodka too. You know.
0: Wow. So when bartenders cut you off, are they at least nice about it?
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What do you expect from this show? 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
0: Okay. I was going to see if you spoke a foreign language, but apparently you're not that smart.
1: Oh, no, I can speak French. Je m'appelle Pamplemousse de Salle de Bain.
0: That's not French.
1: Oui, c'est français.
0: Un croissant, s'il vous plaît, is French.
1: And that is why the French can't stand us. Hey, give me a pastry, would you, bud?

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5: Okay.
0: I don't know what that slapping is in the background, but I'm just going to move past it.
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0: Hey, it's fine. 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
0: Greg FM. So, are you a stoner?
2: Yeah, I smoke.
0: Well, let me ask you this. The way that stoners are depicted in media as slackers, lazy, is that fair?
2: No, it's not.
0: Uh-huh. Well, I'm going to give you the floor, so we'll clear out the rest of the pot circle, and you prove all those depictions wrong.
2: Well, what do you want to know?
0: Just say something that will make everyone go, "We were wrong about stoners." Just be intelligent.
2: Like, intelligent. If I'm struck down, I could become more powerful than I could possibly imagine.
0: No, hold on. That's what Obi-Wan Kenobi said in A New Hope.
2: Yeah.
0: Yeah, well, forget A New Hope. Is there any hope?
2: Yeah.

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Boom! I don't know what the boom was supposed to signify, but boom. Whenever someone tells me I'm not creative, I very quickly reply, no, you're not creative.

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Call Greg FM. Say, hey, Greg, ask me questions. And, well, I'll ask you questions. I'm that type of person. It's why I'm so annoying to sit next to on a plane ride.

Greg FM is WGAP Merrillville Knoxville, a Loud Media station. Sorry, there was a comma put in there as a typo, so I just added the... Yeah. Greg FM.

0: 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Greg FM 105.9? Aww. It's Greg FM. Anyway.
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0: There's a universe where pizza comes as a triangle and the slices are circles.

0: Hold on. Let me get this straight. Greg FM, 105.9? Okay. Wow. Okay. Wow.
1: Hello, Greg.
0: Mm-hmm. Hello.
1: Hi.
0: We just did this.

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1: Hey, if you want to get in touch, try the socials at Greg B. Harrell, Twitter, Instagram, Greg B. Harrell Show, Facebook. 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And as I always say, I keep the 6th computer screen on because I really like the screensaver. It's pretty.

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0: Right? 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I love you. Well, you know.
1: Wow, that was the fastest I love you retraction since my dad.
0: So, okay. How am I going to...
1: You know, if you're not sure what to talk about, we could both just sit in silence.
0: Yeah. Okay.
1: Okay. How you doing over there?
0: Okay.
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0: Can I sing happy birthday to you in pig Latin? Well, I'll take that as an enthusiastic yes.
3: Yes.

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1: Orye Elkemwe.
2: I've heard people say that too much of anything is not good for you, baby. But I don't know about that. There's many times that we've loved and we've shared love and made love. It doesn't seem to me like it's enough. It's just not enough, baby.

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Okay, that was obviously a typo. That's okay. GERG FM 105.9. Whoops. It's nice that the last two letters of theater are like, yeah, whatever order you want.

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1: 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Why?

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This is the legal ID that you'd hear at the start of each hour. If you're hearing this at any other time during the day, we're going to blame the computer, a betrayal that will eventually spell our doom when the machines rise.

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0: 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This is Greg. Greg B. Harrell.
1: Greg. I know Greg. I listen to Greg.
0: You're kidding. I spent a decade in therapy and I still don't know Greg.

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1: Mm-hmm. You know, this show has a social media presence. And you're thinking, oh, yeah, typical radio show social media. Hey, hey, ho, ho. Well, actually, I don't know if other radio DJs say hey, hey, ho, ho on their socials. I would like to think so. That would make me happy. Check it out at Greg B. Harrell. Twitter, Instagram, Greg B. Harrell Show, Facebook.

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2: Yeah, Greg.
3: If someone hurts you, don't strike back. 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

0: Hi, can I have a song request?
1: Yeah, of course you can.
0: It's an old song, but it's a good one. Like, it was played
2: now,
0: too much.
2: Now, this is a story all about how my life got flipped, turned upside down. And I'd like to take a minute, just sit right there. I'll tell you how I became the prince of a town called Bel-Air. Boop, boop, boop, boop, boop. In West Philadelphia, born and raised on the playground is where I spent most of my days. Chilling out, maxing, relaxing, all cool and all, shooting some b-ball outside of the school. When a couple of guys who were up to no good started making trouble in my neighborhood. I got in one little fight and my mom got scared and said, "You're moving with your auntie and uncle in Bel-Air." Boop, boop, ba-doop, boop, boop.
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0: 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Yep.
1: Hi, Greg. I'm Chandler. This is Monica.
0: So let me ask this. What do you like about my show?
2: It's your sarcastic, dark, self-deprecating personality.
0: Hold on. Say it again. I got to write this down for my new business card.

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4: Since I was 16 years old. That's a long time.
0: Oh, yeah. I've forgotten what it was like to be 16. 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
4: You got a listener out here that gives you props.
0: Oh, that's the nicest thing I've heard since we won't charge you for the guac.

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1: 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Here it is. 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

0: 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And this hour begins now.
1: Well, hold on. Just give it a second. It just has to boot up here. It's just thinking. It's got that thinking thing. Oh, there we go. Here we go.
0: Craig

0: 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I don't know why I make noises like that. It's probably some sort of deep-rooted insecurity. Let's move on. It's Greg FM.
1: I'm fantastic, Greg.
0: Mm-hmm. I don't know what that noise was, but I think my stomach might have just rumbled as I was talking. I hope that didn't come over the microphone.

0: my gosh, I can't believe I'm finally getting to talk to you. I listen to you whenever chance I get, and I never thought I'd get a chance to talk to you. I just want to tell you that I really like you.
1: What bottle is in front of you right now?
0: Bud Light.
1: There it is. Yeah.

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1: So listen, if you want to get in touch, at Greg B. Harrell, Twitter, Instagram, Greg B. Harrell Show, Facebook. Seriously, do reach out on the social media, because I keep all that stuff open. 1, 2, 3, 4, 5 computer screens in front of me right now. All of them open with social media stuff, just in case someone comments, then I can be like, I'm right here, commenting back at...

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0: Asymmetrical may not look as nice as symmetrical, but at least it's first in the phone book.

0: my birthday.
1: Happy birthday. How old are you?
0: Six.
1: Six. Whoa.
0: Yeah.
1: Getting up there.
0: I know.
1: Yeah, six is a tough age. I actually failed it. Had to repeat.
0: I know.
1: All right, then. Happy birthday.
0: Thank you.
1: And I'll leave you with this thought. To balloons, where the thing floating?
0: Bye.
1: Oh, okay. Bye.

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4: 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I never miss your show. 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
0: Oh, we're like the theme music from a 1980s.

0: 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All right. Do you want to go faster? Unfortunately, that's not possible. We have to continue at the same speed. That was for show. It's Greg FM. It's a little noise.
1: Greg is what I call my...
0: So what's going on? How are you?
2: I'm not trying to lay on my problems. I'm not trying to lay my problems on to you.
0: Yeah, lay your problems on me. Or lie your problems on me. Is the problem grammar related?
2: Yeah, I got fired from my job. I took a company car and I went home for a snack. And on my way back, I rear-ended someone.
0: Right after you rear-ended someone, did you hear a record scratch and then a voiceover saying, "Yep, that's me. You're probably wondering how I got myself into this situation."
2: Well,

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This show is not like other radio shows. People call in, we get to talking about whatever. Remember the call from the cemetery? Remember the phone call from the guy seeing aliens in the desert? Yeah, weird stuff happens on this show. 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
1: Okay. We're not allowed to talk Uncle Greg.
0: I will tell you, I don't use Wikipedia. If I want something that's created by anonymous people, I have me.

0: 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Can you help me with something?
1: What's up, boss?
0: So they won't give me a sound effects budget, so listeners have been providing sound effects for me. What sound effect can you do?
1: What's your name again? I'm sorry.
0: Perfect. I'll add that one to the stoner sound effects.
2: All right.

0: Greg?
1: I think so, yeah. 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

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Please welcome to the show, Greg. One of the questions I get most often, do you make a lot of money in radio? Well, not really. I'm so broke that I can't even afford the instant stuff. Tonight I'll eat eventually noodles.

0: What a G.
1: What a G. You see, I'm not cool enough to know. Is that a good thing or a bad thing?
0: That's a good thing.
1: Oh, okay. Well, people use a lot of letters to describe me, so I had to check.
0: Oh, like,
1: But usually it's just nurses letting me know what I have this week.
0: Oh, got it.
1: Yeah, yeah. Well, I've enjoyed this chit-chat. It's been fun.
0: Oh, yeah.
1: Okay, I didn't even believe you as you were saying that, so come on, put in some effort.
0: Oh, I'm just kidding.

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3: 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He must not be answering the phone.
0: 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I'm a radio professional. 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
1: Yeah, soccer is a sport you can just dive right into.
3: Good one. That was a good one.
1: Thanks, yeah. I'm a soccer fan. Mostly because of the free kicks. I'm very frugal. So the argument a lot of people make is, oh, soccer is not exciting. What would your argument be back to them?
3: It is.
1: How do you give someone a red card over the phone?

Oh, okay. Yeah, I see. 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Yeah. When you say it's the best thing since sliced bread, how do you think that makes unsliced bread feel?

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0: 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And that's it. That's all the information I have. So, okay.
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2: 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Okay.
0: Greg.
1: It is annoying when my foot falls asleep on me. But, in fairness, I fall asleep on my foot every single night, so...

0: 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What? 105.9? Ah, that's way up the dial. Who's going to find that? Oh, my gosh.
1: Well, right now, I'm actually on my way to the grocery store.
0: Oh, boy. What are you getting?
1: Just a couple of things we need around the house. Nothing crazy. But it's an escape from children, so it's nice.
0: You need to write a parenting book.
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0: Is this Greg?
1: Maybe you're too busy to call in. 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And if there's ever anything you want to see me do up there, like sing a particular song, for example, let me know in the comments. And then I'll comment back and say, but of course I'll do this. You'll have to imagine the accent, because I don't know how to add an accent to a comment.

0: Greg.
1: How are you?
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3: I am done trying to please everyone. Is that okay with everybody? I hope so.

0: today, Greg?
1: I'm working on work at my work. 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
0: Just heading to work. Part of my gig, I run groceries.
1: Whoa, cool. Well, thanks for doing what you're doing. The country runs on 18 wheels, unless we're taking my Razor scooter.
0: Oh, thank you. I just wanted to say I really enjoy your show. I've been trying to get through the phone so damn long, it's almost impossible to get a hold of you.
1: Well, yeah, I am difficult to get a hold of. It's tough to get a grip on something this sweaty.

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4: Oh, you like my voice? Oh, well, thank you. Yeah. You know, some people have said that I have a voice like butterscotch. Are we laughing with me or...
7: No.
4: No, we're not. Okay. I didn't think so.

0: 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It's Greg FM. How embarrassing.
1: I don't know if I've met Greg.
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3: So how are things going with your girlfriend?
4: She doesn't take compliments well.
3: She doesn't take compliments well.
4: She does not, like, say thank you or say, oh, that's so nice.
3: Well, give me an example of a compliment that you give her.
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3: That's Wordsworth, right?
4: But then, like, if I'll say something, like, sometimes I'll be like, the way she looks and, like not fat, but, like, busty.
3: Wow. 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
4: Sorry, I lost my train of thought there.
3: Well, it sounds like you've lost the tracks, too.

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Who would have thought? Wait. Is it called a stick of gum because it looks like a stick? Or because it's gum and it sticks to things? Oh no, this is going to keep me up.

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This isn't like other radio shows. That is a direct line to me. I am the only person here. Isn't that right? Ah, that was a trick. Who would I be saying that to? No, but seriously, there's no one here. I'm all alone. Terribly, terribly alone. So give me a call.

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0: 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I knew this day would come. It's Greg FM!
1: Yeah, you live here now, Greg.
2: Okay. Cool, yeah.
0: Things in life you can't control. The future. Other people. The amount of unread emails in your inbox. 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
1: I wanted to talk to Greg B.
0: Oh, well, I actually am Greg, and I'm sleeping with him.
1: Oh, cool, cool. Wow, I think you're really cool.
0: Since you think I'm cool, that means you and I are best friends now. So I'll say to you what I say to all my best friends. Can I borrow some money just till the end of the week?

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1: So, here we are again, huh? 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We still don't have the show on Google+. We're working on it.

0: wait, is this I'm so nervous. B. Harrell, my daughter loves to hear you. She's 14, and she loves when I put you on.
1: Yeah, across all generations and ages, there's one thing we have in common. Greg B. laughable.
0: You're very smart, you're very witty, and I really appreciate your talent. It's awesome. It really is.
1: I'm going to play this for my parents and say, see?

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1: So is a fresh fry one that hits on you in the 1930s, then you have to slap it and say, "Don't get fresh with me, you!"
4: Yeah, I think so. Maybe. I don't know.
1: That's fine. You don't have to humor me. That attempt at comedy got what it deserved.
4: Okay, good.
1: Yeah.

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If you've hit 106, you've gone too far. You're going to have to circle back. Ooh, business idea. 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

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Phone Greg FM, 888-760-1977. I'm here. It's me in a dark room. Yeah, for whatever reason, I turn the studio lights out before I go on air. I don't know either. My psychiatrist and I are still working through it. Call me, I'm here. We can talk about

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0: Bonjour. What's going on? 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
1: I'm hanging out with my girlfriend, and we should call you.
0: How many women are there right now?
1: 12.
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0: I'm about to go into the drive-thru at McDonald's. So
1: ooh, what are you going to order?
0: I got a big order.
1: Uh-oh, here we go.
0: You want to hear the whole thing?
1: Yeah.
0: I got 2 Big Macs, buy one, get one, 29 cents.
1: Whoa, that's a more impressive Mac than Mark Morrison. what else you getting?
0: I got a double quarter pounder large, 2 McDoubles and 2 McChickens.
1: What do you do with the 2 McDoubles and the 2 McChickens?
0: You don't know? Well, you split the McDouble, the patty, and you split it, and then you stick the McChicken right in between, and then you put the patty back on top, and then it's a little smorgasbord.
1: This is the kind of forward thinking Mayor McCheese needs on his cabinet.
0: Oh, my goodness.

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0: You do? Oh, hold on one second.
1: Hey, everybody! We finally got a listener!

0: Okay, so it says here, and this, I don't know. This, okay, yeah, here it is. Greg FM, and then it's like 10, 5, and there's like a dot, and there's like a 9. Is this like MS-DOS prompt, or what's going on here? So it's 105.9 Greg FM. So if you, you know, if you're wondering or whatever, it's Greg. Sorry, just some extra saliva in my mouth. It's Greg FM.
1: I don't know if I've met Greg. Hi. Have I met Greg before? Have we met?
0: So how long have you two been together? We talking Joni Loves Chachi? Or is your relationship even older than that reference?
2: 3.5 years.
0: Oh, so are wedding memes in your future?
2: Not in a rush.
0: Uh-oh. Committophobe?
2: No.
0: You sure?
2: I don't think so.
0: But are you sure you're not a committophobe?
2: Maybe I could be a committophobe.
0: No, you can't even commit to not being a committophobe.
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1: This is I'm leaving the silence because this is the part where a co-host would speak if I even had one, or a producer or a call screener. Yeah, there's no one here to talk. So I just listen to the silence and fill it in with my imagination. Something funny was said.

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Greg FM WGAP Maryville Knoxville a loud media station. 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
0: 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In one word? I really do think I am, yes.

0: 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Oh, no.
1: Yes, can I talk to the DJ, please? I'd like to request a song.
0: All right, yeah. What song?
1: You guys play it all the time. I don't know the name of it.
0: I see you've done this request thing before.

0: What's up, Greg?
1: Hey, everybody. If you want to get in touch, social media is a fast way and probably safe if you're at work. Because if you're calling me on the phone, your boss is going to be like, hey, man, what are you doing on the phone? And I really do hope your boss talks in that voice, because that would make work really fun. At Greg B. Harrell, Twitter, Instagram, Greg B. Harrell Show, Facebook. I'll be in the comments section if you need me.

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1: What? Tumblr is still a thing? I always thought Tumblr would fake its own death, like Ask Jeeves. So why Tumblr?
0: Because it's like Twitter and Instagram and everything in one. It's like the best thing that could ever be made.
1: Well, I think the best thing to ever be made was the distracted boyfriend meme, but agree to disagree. So, to your point, if you're on Tumblr, what about the human connection?
0: You can talk to people. Like, they can message you. You can get fan mail.
1: Yeah, okay, but that seems a bit cold.
0: Blankets.
1: Blankets? No, I didn't mean literally cold.
0: Oh, well...
1: I'm starting to understand why Tumblr is misspelled.

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0: Oh, my stars is cool. I wish I was the type of guy who could pull off an, oh, my stars. Oh, my stars, the sock hop is a clam bake. 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

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Why? 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But you don't have to call up and talk to a call screener who's going to say, what do you want to say exactly? I need to let Greg know. No, I'm the only person here. I'm the only one answering the phones. When you hear a voice, it will be mine. Just listen for the insecurity.

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2: Greg.
0: What do we want? Pessimism. When do we want it? Doesn't matter. It'll never happen.

0: 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Yay!
1: In my experience, I have friends that work for Google. I have a couple friends that work for Yahoo. And
0: oh, cool. I have some friends that work for Bing, but I can never find them. Yeah, yeah. You know, I have a lot of regrets in life, but my biggest is all the things I never got to ask Jeeves. Ah, search engine humor. It's the Alta Vista of humor. Yeah.

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1: Mm-hmm. I promise, if you visit the social media, you'll be like, oh, I wish I visited this a long time ago. At Greg B. Harrell, Twitter, Instagram, Greg B. Harrell Show, Facebook. Yeah, it's pretty unique. It's pretty different. It's not like other radio shows, but that's true of this whole program. Yeah, you've probably heard it if you've listened before. And if you have listened before, let me just be the first to say, I'm so sorry. I'm so sorry.

0: Good evening. How are you doing?
1: Good evening. Oh, I didn't know we were doing Dracula impressions. All right. Good evening. Yes, I trust that your journey from London has been a happy one.
0: Good evening.
1: Oh, yours is good. And if you need tips on looking pale, I'm your guy.
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2: 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You're kidding. Why?
1: So how do you keep yourself going when you have to go from school right to work?
3: Copious amounts of caffeine.
1: So how much coffee?
3: In one sitting or throughout the day?
1: Throughout the day, yeah.
3: I don't know. Probably like 4 shots of espresso a day.
1: 4 shots of espresso?
3: Does that sound unreasonable?
1: My God, that's enough caffeine to give you Doc Brown hair. Oh, you got that Back to the Future reference. Wow.
3: I did, yeah.
1: You really are alert.

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0: 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That's faster than I thought.
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Greg FM is WGAP Merrillville, Knoxville, a loud media station. I'm waving. I hope you are too, because otherwise that's awkward.

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1: Is it the job? 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
0: 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Being a radio DJ is the same as being a doctor, but with way more prescriptions.
1: That's funny. That's funny.
0: Yeah, my reality. So sad it's funny. Okay.

Greg. So, oh my gosh, if you want to get in touch, the social media is so speedy. Yeah, I've got it open all show long right in front of me, so feel free to comment or reply to a tweet or wherever you're seeing this show on the socials. 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
0: They say cell phones in the future will only allow people to make calls after an eye scan. Can you believe that? People in the future use their cell for more than just texting?

0: We've been married for almost 40 years. High School Sweethearts Vegas Wedding.
1: Now that's a Sandra Bullock movie waiting to charm us all.
0: Yep, it's awesome. We spend 24 hours, 7 days a week together.
1: Well, hold on. You're able to spend every moment with your husband?
0: We start drinking when we hear you, though.
1: Oh, drinking. Okay, that explains how you're able to do it.
0: Exactly.

0: 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And don't include this part where I'm asking for the echo effect, because that's sad. It's Greg FM. Aww.
1: I don't know if I've met Greg.
2: 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How does this work?
0: Hold. 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
1: I don't know if I've met Greg.
2: It's Greg, right?
0: Well, I should get back to pretending I'm working.
3: Yeah, that's fair enough. I'll let you get back to your job.
0: I mean, I hope you put job in quotes as you said it.
3: Yeah. Oh, dude. If only. You got the dream job for sure. So.
0: Yeah, that would explain why I fall asleep so often.
3: Oh, yeah. That would explain a lot of what I hear on the air, too.
0: How dare you, sir?
3: I had to return a joke back.
0: My parents tried to do the same thing with Stork.

0: 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So,
1: you said that guy's name. What is your name?
0: My name's currently Greg. The government makes you wait to change it again.

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0: Why?
2: Her.
0: Because you're immature.
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0: 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Boom! I don't know what the boom was supposed to signify, but boom.
1: I had a mullet.
0: Wow. The only thing more brave than having a mullet is admitting you had a mullet.
1: It's kind of like a girl version of mullet, like a longer, shorter on here, but then on my neck, it was like a longer.
0: Girl Mullet. That is a great band name. The debut album could be Party in the Back.

0: say?
1: I think so, yeah. So if you want to get in touch, social media, at Greg B. Harrell, Twitter, Instagram, Greg B. Harrell Show, Facebook, 1, 2, 3, 4, 5, 6 computer screens in front of me right now, all the social media open on all the screens. Well, the 6th screen, I've never been able to unlock it, but it does have the cutest little screensaver, so I turn it on anyway.

0: Mr. B.
1: So what you doing?
0: My back is telling me exactly what I'm doing, what I did this morning.
1: So what? Did you work this morning?
0: Yeah, I had to lay a sidewalk in the backyard.
1: You put down a whole sidewalk? Now, here's the real telling bit. When you finished putting in the sidewalk, did you write your name in it?
0: Oh, absolutely. And the date.
1: Yeah, nice. I would have done the same.
0: Yeah.
1: But just to mess with future generations, at the end of the date, I would have put BC.

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3: 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Have y'all met Greg?
4: 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Is it like someone who's like a doctor?
1: Exactly, yes. Being a radio DJ is the same as being a doctor, but with way more prescriptions.
4: That's funny. That's funny.
1: Yeah, my reality. So sad it's funny. Oh,

0: 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Aww.
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1: What can I do for you?
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1: What's a Bill and Adrian?
3: I'm Dylan, and Adrian's my friend on my left.
1: My friend on my left? That sounds like a Bradley Cooper movie waiting to win an Oscar.
3: We're just watching the side of the TV.
1: You're watching the side of the TV?
3: Yeah, he is, and I'm just looking straight on him.
1: Yeah, no, of course. You know, actually, I have the perfect song for you two.

So, hold on, hold on. Let me get this straight. Greg FM, 105.9? Okay. Wow. Okay. Wow. This summer has been hot. Really hot. This summer has been so hot that if I spend any more time with it, people will start assuming I'm rich.

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1: Many years ago, a friend of mine at work told me, order it. It's their biggest, sloppiest hamburger with, I'm not even sure what's on it, but it's good and it's messy.
0: Let's call it the roommate burger. It's good, but messy.

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1: Join me on the socials, would you? 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It's not like other radio shows where it's like our social media manager. I'm there. It's me responding. 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

0: Oh.
1: Yes, indeed, friend. Yes, indeed.
0: What's up?
1: I'm too lazy to look that direction. What's up with you?
0: I am sitting in the driveway about to have my nightly smoke sesh.
1: Uh-oh. You're talking about smoking something green.
0: Of course.
1: And I'm going to assume that doesn't mean adding a charcoal flavor to Slimer. Wow. Laughing at a Ghostbusters reference from 1984. You really are high. Oh, no. You're about to be more incoherent than the plot for Ghostbusters 2.
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0: Have you ever gone on a particularly bad date?
2: Yeah, I went on one.
0: What happened?
2: Well, she crashed my John Deere into the pond.
0: If that's not a country song, it should be. So explain, what exactly happened that track tore you two apart?
2: Well, she ended up not liking me, so she took my tractor and crashed it into the pond.
0: Wow, forget John Deere. 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

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Call Greg FM. 888-760-1977. So please do call so I'm not just sitting here lonely in a room all alone. All alone. All alone. I'm here.

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0: We just had this thought. Wouldn't it be awesome if Walmart added an upper-level observation deck with a fully stocked bar? That's people watching brought to a whole new level. Literally and figuratively.

0: Yes, I believe I have what you're looking for right here. 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Here it is. 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
1: My God, the wind! Where are you calling from? The Wright Brothers inaugural flight?
2: Hello.
1: Yes, hello.
2: Yes.
1: Yes.
2: How goes the show?
1: It goes clockwise down the drain. So what's
2: well, have a good rest of your night, but...
1: Oh, you're already hustling me off the phone. I've spoken to telemarketers longer than this.

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1: Reach out on the socials. By socials, I mean social media. Socials is just a cool way that I say social media. I invented it. 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

0: unraveling the mystery. All started with the Big Bang.
1: Hello?
0: Yeah, I could play that one. Did you want the Adele version or the Lionel Richie version?

0: Yeah, so looks like it's Greg FM 105.9. Yeah. It's Greg FM, in spite of advice to the contrary.
1: Come on, Greg. Pleased to meet you.
2: Hey, I love the show, man. I love your persona on the show.
3: Well, thank you, but I don't like to single out any one of my personalities. I have so many.
2: Oh, I'm sorry.
3: Yeah, thanks for saying that. Would you mind apologizing to the other 28?
2: Okay.

0: 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I don't know why I make noises like that. It's probably some sort of deep-rooted insecurity. Let's move on. It's Greg FM. Nope, not sure why.
1: Let's get Greg in on this.
0: Everyone has a hidden talent. What's yours?
2: Hidden? Well, I suppose I wouldn't know if it was hidden, right? Or do I know? Do we know our hidden talents or no?
0: Okay, so you're a stoner.
2: What? That is not a fact.
0: I can test you and we'll figure it out. How do you feel about bongo drums?
2: Bongo drums? I actually do have some bongo drums that I have acquired.
0: Okay, so you're a hippie stoner. Please stay off my lawn.

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0: 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All right. Do you want to go faster? Unfortunately, that's not possible. We have to continue at the same speed. That was for show. It's Greg FM.
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The only radio show that... Actually, no, there's nothing that we do that's only us. So, that was the beginning of a lie. But what's not a lie is you can find this show on social media at Greg B. Harrell, Twitter, Instagram, Greg B. Harrell Show, Facebook, Greg B. Harrell, TikTok. And I promise you'll love the social media. No, that's a lie again. That is a lie.

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1: 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Hi, Greg would be much more entertaining. 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
0: Yeah.
1: Yep. I'm not sure if we're slipping into the void, but this is the end of the phone call.
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0: 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Okay? So everyone just... Okay? 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Don't ask.
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1: Greg.
0: Yeah, see, one of my things is I have a really good memory, which is, I believe, a blessing and a curse.
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0: Like, what can't you remember?
1: Like, first time I rode my bike, things like that.
0: Oh, okay. When was the first time you rode your bike?
1: On Birdie Street.
0: And you can't remember that?
1: No.
0: Yeah.

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I don't know why I added clapping either. That was... Anywho, it's Greg FM, and that is the phone number. So... Yeah.

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1: 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It was your fridge.

0: 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Yeah, I see. 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Yeah.
1: Is it Greg or is it Craig?
0: It depends if I'm at a country club or not.
1: Okay.
0: Greg Beharrell is too rough around the edges for a game of squash, but Craig Beharrell ties his sweaters around his neck.

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1: If you want to get in touch, try the social media at Greg B. Harrell, Twitter, Instagram, Greg B. Harrell Show, Facebook. I happen to be Greg. What are the odds?

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The Apple car will have windows, so it's going to be tough to avoid a crash. Ba-dum-bum.

0: Yeah, I'm actually the cook in the house.
1: What's your specialty?
0: I don't know. I make some pretty good spaghetti. I just kind of wing it, you know?
1: Oh, wow. We got to get you in a room with Gordon Ramsay. That'd be hilarious. So you wing it?
0: Yeah. It says 8 to 10 minutes. I'll do 9 minutes.
1: Oh, yeah, yeah. I take the same approach with dating. If someone says, give me a call, I'll call 9 times.
0: Me too.

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3: 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What's your favorite?
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0: Well, I mean, I take comfort in knowing that the volume on a radio means I'm not the only knob present.

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0: You know, when I was younger, I used to work in the mall. Or as they say in New Jersey, the mall.
4: Okay, what'd you do in the mall?
0: I used to work in a video game store. Yeah. You ever work in a mall?
4: I have worked in a mall. I used to work at Sears.
0: Sears? Huh! If you ask me, it hasn't been the same since Roebuck left.
4: Of all places.
0: Oh, okay. We're ignoring my department store history joke. That's fine.

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What? 1059? Ah, that's way up the dial. Who's going to find that? Oh my gosh. When machines take over, will they try to build a time human? That's a joke about time machines, time human. I've always found that jokes are far more satisfying when someone explains them to you after.

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1: 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Direct line to me. What's going on with you? I know what's going on with me. I'm sitting here in the studio, I have the lights turned out, and I'm debating stealing someone's snack from the company fridge.

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It's Greg FM. Sorry, I was just pretending to laugh at something so as to appear more relatable.

0: 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Who would have thought? I got a question for you. What's in front of you right now?
1: Doritos, nacho cheese.
0: Oh, you're a Doritos guy.
1: Yeah, only when I'm stoned. Maybe I sound stoned now, but I promise you I'm not right now.
0: Well, that's exactly what someone who's stoned would say.

0: hello, Greg.
1: Mm-hmm. We get way too close to the microphone. All right. Hey, check out the social media for the show. At Greg B. Harrell, Twitter, Instagram, Greg B. Harrell Show, Facebook, Greg B. Harrell, TikTok. Yeah. All right, get out of here, you. All right.

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2: 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Where are you calling from?
1: I'm at home. 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I thought I'd drop you a dime.
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3: 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But I do appreciate you being a listener. That makes one more. Almost into the double digits now.

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0: Are you a dessert person?
3: When I was younger, maybe, but I eat healthier now.
0: Okay, what's healthy? What do you start your day with?
3: Like a green smoothie usually. And in mine, I put thyme and flaxseed.
0: Sorry. I missed the last part. Something and flaxseed?
3: Thyme. It's like an herb.
0: Thyme.
3: It's pretty good for you. Healthy.
0: Thyme. Okay. Wow. All this talk of thyme is making me thirsty. Do you know if you can keep thyme in a thermos?
3: I don't think so.
0: Yeah, well, something to think about.

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And I gotta say, it's really annoying when people don't stick to the script I wrote in my head of how the argument is supposed to go. Cut it out!

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Okay.